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0: ska, rock, and alt. 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Soundgarden to Soul Asylum. Pixies to Pearl Jam. 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
15: A better life with Dr. Sanjay Gupta.
16: They say consistency is key, but sometimes you just gotta switch it up. A new study out of Harvard School of Public Health found that varying your exercise routine could add years to your life. What exercise someone did didn't matter much. What did matter was that all the exercises together worked all the muscle groups in their body. Now, an added benefit to changing things up is it can help you push through the plateau effect. That's when your body gets so efficient at doing something that you actually stop getting better at it. And we know from previous research that specializing in any one sport at a young age can make someone actually more prone to injury. And as experts we talk to point out, even elite athletes switch up things with their workouts, making sure to target strength, cardio, flexibility, balance, and doing that every single week. I'm Dr. Sanjay Gupta, helping you live a better life.
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3: Kind of started a new life rule. 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
5: 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These apps are built to be addictive, so kids, all of us in fact, will keep coming back for more, even when we are made to feel worse. It's bizarre. You might need to help your son or daughter reset their algorithm by unfollowing certain accounts and following or interacting with more positive ones. They might need suggestions of other healthier things to do, or to see you leading the way by example and putting your own phone away. In the run-up to bedtime, everyone's phone should go away, no questions asked. And if you need some help, sort of, I guess, resetting expectations, try engaging parents of your kids' friends for a more coordinated effort. I'm Dr. Sanjay Gupta, helping you live a better life.
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10: A better life with Dr. Sanjay Gupta.
11: Osteoporosis affects millions of people in the United States and around the world. It's a disease that basically causes someone's bones to become weak, brittle, and porous, which can increase their risk of fractures. Now, the good news here is there are things you can do other than, or in addition to, taking medications to prevent fractures before it's too late. One is to up your intake of calcium and vitamin D. You also want to eat more protein. One functional medicine dietitian told us that that helps build muscle, and if you're building muscle strength, then you are also building bone strength. You want to be mindful of your workouts. The best ways to build bone density, one therapist told us, are going to be resistance exercises like lifting weights, and also exercises that make your bones take a bit of an impact, such as jumping or even running, just loading the bones a little bit more. I'm Dr. Sanjay Gupta, helping you live a better life.
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0: Life with Dr. Sanjay Gupta.
1: For more than a decade, the Environmental Working Group has put out a list of the so-called Dirty Dozen. These are the non-organic produce contaminated with the highest levels of pesticides. Well, this year, spinach topped the list, followed by kale, collard, mustard greens, strawberries, grapes, nectarines, peaches, cherries, apples, blackberries, pears, potatoes, and blueberries. Now, all these fruits and vegetables are part of a healthy diet, so no one is saying you shouldn't eat them. Point is, though, you could consider buying these items organic if and when you can, and then taking extra care when you wash them. The FDA recommends rinsing all fruits and vegetables, even the ones that are organic, under running water that is slightly warmer than room temperature. Don't use soap, bleach, or any fancy produce washes. I'm Dr. Sanjay Gupta, helping you live a better life.
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1: We played my show member Can. 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
2: 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A hay inhaler. 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
1: A Pennsylvania grandpa is being told he can't keep his backyard carnival roller coaster. 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
15: 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This one. Guys, I pray my wife is not listening right now, but about a month ago, I spent a good 20 minutes making a sick fruit smoothie before work. When I walked outside to go to the car, I slipped on the ice that I had asked my wife to salt because it was really bad in that spot, but she hadn't done it. I ended up falling, my smoothie went all over the place, and I threw my back out. When I got up, I was furious, and I punched my wife's brand new. Now, there's the line break because of some glitch with the program. So at first I thought it said, so I got up and punched my wife, and I'm like, I don't think it matters if she's listening, sir. You're going to jail,
18: and we support that.
15: No, okay. I punched my wife's brand new Cadillac SUV. It put two dents in it, and I felt bad, but I didn't tell her. She still has no idea where the dents came from.
18: Oh, my gosh. And it would be such a mystery because they're probably in a really stupid spot that would never get dented.
15: Right.
19: Yeah, the bottom side of the bumper or something.
15: That's one of those where you're mad and then you immediately know, now that your hand hurts and the car is dented, that you were the wrong one.
18: Yeah.
15: Because you slipped on the ice.
19: Why does my car have knuckle-sized dents in it? And why is your hand in a cast?
15: Why is there smoothie on the sunroof?
19: Oh.
15: Could be anything.
19: Yeah, who knows?
15: David joins us. Hi, David. What happened to you?
20: So when I was 9 or 10 years old, I ended up punching a plate glass window out and cut my wrist wide open.
15: Oh, and why did you do this? You were mad?
20: I was just mad. I was. My mom told me to do my schoolwork, and I just got mad and stormed off, and I punched a plate glass window right out.
15: Oh, God.
20: Put my wrist wide open.
15: Did you, were you going to bleed out?
20: No, it took 5 stitches, but it didn't cut any arteries or anything. I got real lucky.
15: Yeah, you did. Holy cow. Man, you really didn't want to do your homework. I guess it worked. You probably didn't have to do it that day.
20: Yeah.
15: All right. Scott in Flint. Hi, Scott. What was your rage moment?
21: Hey, good morning, guys.
15: Good morning.
21: So I have this sliding screen door on the back patio of our house, and I spent the whole summer, months, getting this door straight. It kept popping off. I couldn't get the screen door. I got so angry. I didn't want to come home from work because I knew the screen door was going to be off for the dog or the kid.
15: Yeah.
21: Okay. One day I'm working on it. My wife's watching me. She's laughing because I can't get it right. Kids are there cheering me on. I grabbed both sides of the screen door, ripped it off the door, threw it in the yard, and then we haven't had a screen door in 10 years.
15: Yeah. In how long? 10 years?
18: Wow.
21: 10 years. We haven't had a screen door in 10 years.
22: You don't need one of them?
18: Wow.
21: Entryway to the house now. We don't even use it. Yeah.
15: Man, sometimes it's just how it's got to be.
22: Yeah, the screen door deserved it.
18: Yep. You got to start over. Sometimes you got to hit the reset.
15: Everybody's
18: button.
15: Watching, and then you just fling that thing, and it goes spinning. And all the kids and your wife are like, I was just going to go read. Dad needs some time.
19: Yeah, well, I was just going to go throw a screen door. So,
15: Oh, man. 1-800-947-3979. Let's see. I have not pre-read this, so we'll see. I work for public transportation. Our buses are equipped with lifts to help get wheelchairs and people unable to use the stairs onto the bus. One January morning, it was like minus 413 degrees, and while doing my pre-trip inspection, the lift didn't want to act right, and in my problem solving, release the hydraulic valve, think letting a car jack down, twist the valve, and it goes down. Still nothing. I went outside, started jiggling the lift platform, and then in a moment of, you son of a, laid one hell of a body check on it, turned around at that point. The lift, no longer having hydraulic pressure to keep it in place, fell freely on the top of my head, knocking me down, then landed on top of me while I was on the ground. Everything went poorly after that.
19: Lucky you're not dead.
15: Yeah. Right?
19: Those things aren't light.
18: No. No, they're real heavy. God dang, man. Yikes.
15: Oh, this one's embarrassing. Rage moment. I was coaching my son's 8-year-old basketball team.
18: Oh, no.
19: Eight. All right.
15: Teaching them the 2-3 zone defense. I had a kid named Gavin, and his assignment was the middle of the back line. The middle was not a concept 8-year-old Gavin was ready to understand at that point. I freaked out in the middle of the game, yelling, Gavin! Gavin! He still didn't move, then walked out into the court and yelled, Gavin, if there are 3 people in a line, which one do you think is the middle? The gym got so quiet. Kid just stood there and finally went to the middle. I embarrassed myself in front of the parents and all of the kids that day, but we did win the rest of the games that year.
19: Yeah, Gavin's probably an NBA star these days,
18: yeah,
19: right?
18: Probably.
19: Right?
15: His real name, LeBron James.
18: Mm-hmm.
15: Mm-hmm. It worked.
18: Wow.
15: That'd be a bad one. Because you'd feel every eye in the gym on you. Like, particularly Gavin's parents, who are like, why are you yelling at Gavin?
18: Yeah.
15: I mean, we get to, but you don't. Kurt in Appleton, Wisconsin. Hi, Kurt.
23: Good morning. How's it going?
15: Good, bud. What happened to you? What was your fit of rage?
23: We were young teenagers, 14-ish, and my sister locked me out of the house, me and my buddies. And she stood in front of the window at a back door laughing at me. And I told her, I'm going to break the window if she doesn't open the door. And she just laughed. So I punched through the window right in the side of her left cheek. And there is still plexiglass in that window today, and I am 51 years old.
15: Oh, my God. Does she still have glass in the cheek?
23: Yeah. Nobody got hurt. Well, I mean, she probably got hurt a little bit.
15: Yeah, I think so, like, man.
18: Probably.
15: Man.
18: Yikes.
15: Maitland, have you ever had a rage? Like, this seems... Not you. Like, you've said you might cry for something that seems minor because it's built up. but do you have like a fit of rage moment? Has that happened to you?
0: A couple times and nothing too crazy. Like there was one time we were setting up for a Friendsgiving and I had these really cool glasses that came in like a brewery gift set. So there was like the pint, it came with the pint glasses and a couple of the beers. And I really loved these glasses. And as we're setting up for Friendsgiving, I'm moving around and I knocked it off the counter.
15: Mm-hmm.
0: And my boyfriend at the time looked at it and just started laughing, but like really loud, like an obnoxious laugh where I whipped around, I looked at him, I said, yeah, because it's effing funny, isn't it? And the way he looked at me, I was like, I'm sorry. And I immediately was like, I'm sorry. That is my mother coming out in me. please walk away so I can clean this up in shame.
15: So like, I'm not going to leave. I need to shame clean
0: yes.
15: right now.
0: Yes. Yeah.
15: Kelly, do you have, you're fiery. You must have one.
1: A rage moment?
15: Yeah.
1: Oh my God. Yeah. I was.
15: I don't mean that in a bad way. Just.
1: No, you guys remember that guy? I told you I was in love with him for like 2 months. He was colorblind, but could figure out a Rubik's Cube in like 3 seconds. It was crazy. yeah, shout out to you, loser. Caught him cheating on me. And I was like, dang it. And it was a really embarrassing way to find out. I answered a FaceTime on my phone, and it was the other girl. And he was showering at my house. And I lived off of this area called the Atlanta Beltline. And so they lined it with all kinds of trees and shrubbery. So I took his keys and launched him into the shrubbery, knowing he was never going to find him because he's colorblind as hell. And he came out of the shower and all of his stuff was like ready and packed up and good to go. And he was like, where are my keys? I was like, I don't know. My roommate was like, we got to go. We got to get you out of here, girl. But that was probably the most like angry I've ever been.
15: That's a good one.
18: That was 100% justified.
15: Yeah.
18: That's not like when I tried to hook up a power washer and couldn't get to work right and immediately destroyed my brand new power washer.
15: Yeah.
18: Mm-hmm.
15: Yeah,
18: that happened once.
15: Yeah, I'd be proud if that was my biggest rage moment.
1: Yeah.
15: So kudos to you.
18: Yeah. You should have done that.
15: Mine is terrible. I don't know if this is my worst one, but it's the most embarrassing. We used to do paper smash, where if somebody's carrying a pile of papers and you walked by, you would try to smash it out of their hands. Mm-hmm. And it was fun until I ruined it. And it was me. There's no question. Now, here's what my brain said in the moment. This isn't justifiable. Just telling you what it said. We were getting ready to do a market visit, and I had printed out a bunch of things like copy that Hot Wings and everybody else would need. Mm-hmm. And when I walked in to hand it to someone, Joe, playing paper smash, knocked it out of my hand. Perfectly fine. But in my moment, I was trying to help, and now I had a mess. I was probably a little fussy, but no question. So then I went in and cleared everything off his desk in his producer's booth in one of the biggest dick moves I've ever been a part of. It was terrible.
18: That was pretty awkward.
19: Did you do the arm down and just drag it across the whole desk?
15: Okay. Yeah, it was terrible.
19: Very dramatic.
15: It makes me sick to my stomach thinking about it now. What a moron a-hole I was.
18: Yeah, that was uncomfortable.
15: Yeah. And I feel like I fairly quickly went, well, that was,
18: it didn't take you very long to own that,
15: but it didn't matter.
18: But
15: it's, I still feel like now I feel sick to my stomach at how stupid I behaved.
18: Yeah, we've all had those moments.
15: I wish he had just cheated on me and I threw his keys in the woods instead of acting like the biggest baby in the history of the earth.
18: Yeah, paper smash was in of itself a whole host of problems.
15: Yeah, hard to believe it worked out poorly in the end, something that was so irritating.
18: Yeah, like when somebody did it to Bruce and...
15: Oh, God. Yes, that should have ended it. So Bruce had found out that his brother had like a terminal disease and had just told, Bruce was a coworker.
18: Yeah,
15: he had just told someone else.
18: He used to work here 15 years ago, 20
15: so
18: years ago.
15: Everybody knew about it except the person who paper smashed him 5 minutes later. So now a guy who just found out his brother, who had never played paper smash. So it was just somebody bullying him.
18: Yeah, he wasn't involved.
15: And now he's bent over picking up papers in the hallway with tears in his eyes.
18: He's like, why would you do that?
1: That sucks. Terrible timing.
15: That wasn't me.
18: It wasn't me either.
1: Yeah.
18: Nope.
15: Wasn't Steve.
18: Nope.
19: Nope. Wasn't Kelly.
1: No.
15: Was it you, Maitland?
0: Wasn't me.
15: Was it Joe?
18: I don't think so.
15: Mm-mm.
19: Was it Justin?
15: Nope.
18: No, Paper Smash was pre-Justin.
0: Oh.
15: Hard to tell. Andrea joins us. Hello, Andrea.
2: Hi. How are you guys this morning?
15: Good. What was quickly, what was your rage moment?
2: The names have not been changed to protect the innocent. His name was Earl, and dumb as a box of rocks. He couldn't make up his mind what he wanted to do. He didn't know if he was scratching his watch or whining his butt. So usually it takes a lot to irritate me and piss me off, but he didn't. Anyway, I was so furious that I hung up my cell phone. I threw it at my TV set. It bounced off the TV and hit my plate glass window.
15: So
2: in one moment, and that all was, at the same time.
15: Was that when you decided Earl had to die?
2: Earl was so dead. He was,
15: goodbye, Earl. Yeah. Thank you, Andrea. More next. It is the Free Beer and Hot Wings Show.
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15: 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Going to a Dungeons and Dragons party.
18: Okay.
15: Played with a bunch of people you already know. 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I don't know a lot about it, but usually the people that play in those, if it's at someone's private home, I assume most of the time they know each other. This lady went to the Am I the Butthole subreddit.
18: Okay.
15: And apparently, she had gotten crushed for something. Here's what she said. My group of friends, about 8 in total, get together every week for a D&D, Dungeons and Dragons. There are only 2 women in our group, including me. It's always at my friend A's house, because he's the dungeon master, and he has his fancy table and whole setup there.
18: Okay.
1: Alrighty.
15: A has a fiance who recently moved in with him. She's cool, and I have nothing against her. She has her own group of friends and does not have the same interests as us, or click, for lack of a better word, with her husband's friends, us. She's been trying to get more into his interests, so she's there for our games. She doesn't play with us. She just kind of watches and doom scrolls on her phone.
0: Okay.
15: Which is fine.
0: Yeah.
15: That's nice. Trying to participate.
0: It's actually good. Yeah. It's actually very healthy.
15: The table he set up specifically for the game is one that has a recessed middle so we don't have to put away our stuff at the end. He just puts a leaf over the top to protect it so that their game can stay. And
0: I've seen. Yeah, it's kind of like a sunken table. Yep, yeah. I've seen those.
15: Got it. Because of that, and in order to move your character, you have to lean forward or stand to be able to reach. I have big boobs, this woman says. I'm not particularly a big woman. I'm in my late 20s, 5'4", about 155 pounds, but I have H-cup breasts.
2: Oh, those are huge boobs.
15: Like, those are, that's like shocking big, right? Like, yeah. If you see them.
1: Yeah.
0: Yeah, those are good.
4: Size of my head.
0: Those are pumpkins.
15: Yeah. I've already started the process of getting reduction, and I cannot wait to have the weight off me.
0: Okay. Yep.
15: The problem is when I lean forward to move my character, my tubes, my word, squish against the side of the table, and after a while it becomes uncomfortable and painful. So I've taken to lifting up a little and setting them on the edge of the table.
1: Oh, all right.
0: Okay.
1: Yeah. Do what you got to do, girl.
15: It doesn't push them up or call attention to them. To be honest, I don't even think it's noticeable. With the height of the chairs, I still sit normally with them there. Lean forward without it hurting my boobs. I've been doing this for months and no one has said anything. She's basically just resting them on a shelf.
1: Yeah.
0: It's totally noticeable, though. I mean, if you're sitting across from somebody who's got their boobs resting on the edge of the table, they might not say anything or care, but they noticed.
15: Probably, but but you're right. I wouldn't care at all.
0: No, yeah. Whatever. I mean, especially, like, you go, well, we already know she's got huge boobs. So, right. I mean, obviously they're going to be bonking into stuff.
15: That'd be different if they were like, if it was like a super cleavage show. Like something low cut and then pushed him up and set him on the table. That might be distracting. Mm-hmm. Still don't know. I don't think I'd be like, oh, this is offensive.
1: Yeah. Well, if I had two melons attached to my chest right now, I'd have to rest them on the table for sure. My little shoulders would be so pain and so much pain.
15: Yeah. Right. Absolutely true. So, but last week, Ace fiance snapped out of nowhere and accused me of trying to put my body on display and said, put your boobs away.

0: So that doesn't always qualify.
1: Well, I think these ones, but calling them sex parts is
0: not fair.
1: Egregious.
0: Mm-mm, not
1: that
0: fair.
1: That is.
2: Yeah, they're a fun part to play with during sex, for sure.
1: Yeah. Mm-hmm.
3: But they also feed children.
1: Yeah.
3: And they're just
1: where do you think plates go?
3: That happen to grow on you.
4: Yeah,
3: so.
4: They're life givers.
3: Grow up.
2: Yeah.
1: Grow up indeed.
3: Idiot.
1: I mean, unless you complain about somebody resting something else on the table.
0: Well, yeah, like if you put your penis on the table, that would be inappropriate. Problematic.
3: I rest my vagina on the table all the time.
1: You do?
3: Yeah.
1: Are you doing
3: really
1: it now?
3: Yeah.
2: It's heavy.
4: It'll be awkward.
1: That does seem hard.
2: Yeah.
1: Did everybody have the teacher that would rest their sack and junk on the edge of the table while they were lecturing?
4: Yeah, I remember I had one.
2: Where they were kind of leaning forward. Yeah.
0: That is so gross.
3: Are they heavy?
2: I mean, some guys probably are.
1: I mean, I don't know. It's always been there.
3: Like,
1: I
3: think when you walk around, you're like, well, that's there, and you can, like, feel it there. It's, like, an actual weight in your pants.
1: Not really. Not really. But no. I think if it was added, it would be. But because it's always been there, you know what I mean?
2: Mm-hmm. Yeah, it's like I don't feel the weight of my own nose. Like, it's just part of me.
1: Yeah.
0: Like, yeah, when they're floppity, though. So, like, when you're walking, like, how boobs bounce a little bit. Like, y'all don't, like, move.
2: Well, I will
0: bit.
2: Say this. Like, when I used to run, I wouldn't wear regular old boxer shorts.
4: Oh, yeah. Big mistake.
2: No,
4: yeah.
2: I mean, you gotta get something. I would definitely wear, like, you know.
0: Slapping your thighs.
1: Hold it a little high and tight.
2: Yeah, you don't want them bouncing around.
0: Yeah.
4: Yeah, it's not the thighs.
2: Activities.
4: It's more the up and down.
2: Mm-hmm. Yeah. Hmm. It'll knock the wind out of you. It doesn't feel good.
0: Your penis will knock the wind out of you?
1: No, the balls.
2: No, your testicles. When they get hit, it hurts.
1: The balls are far more vulnerable.
0: But who's hitting your balls when you're running? Is that just from
1: if
0: the
1: flappity?
3: Oh, like those clacker things.
1: Yeah. Mm-hmm. Yeah, that's bad. You don't want your balls a-clacking.
2: Yeah, that's why when they hit the side of a slide, it's a rupture, guys.
4: Yeah.
0: Oh, okay.
3: Oh, yeah.
2: Yeah.
0: But when they hit your
1: when your balls start clacking and it feels like a racking, that's a rupture.
0: Okay.
2: Yeah. When your balls hit the sink when you're trying to get a drink, that's a rupture.
1: Yeah.
0: Okay.
1: Your balls are feeling heavy when you're climbing over the levee. What is it?
3: A rupture.
1: You're rupture. GD Wright, Maitland.
2: Mm-hmm.
1: Bring it home.
2: Hurts.
1: Text. Calling them sex parts makes you the problem. Well, that's kind of what we're saying, yeah.
4: I agree with that.
2: They're sexy
1: text,
2: parts.
1: Make her show us her boobs. Who do you think we are? You want us to get a hold of this person and say, hey, I understand you're self-conscious about resting your boobs on a table, but us and a lot of other strangers want you to show us your cans.
0: Honestly,
1: anyway, we think you're cool.
2: No, okay. Honestly, that is the only way to truly, I mean, it's the only way to be truly objective.
4: Exactly. It's for science.
0: Exactly.
2: Because, you put on what you were wearing at, you know, the blow up and then put your boobs on a table and we'll judge whether or not it's just being overly sexy.
0: Yeah.
2: Or if she's being overly sensitive.
3: What if we find out she's wearing one of those tight little like Hooters tank tops or something?
0: Yeah, exactly. The whole time she's just been sitting there.
1: Or just string.
2: Yeah. I mean, it might be a wet t-shirt. I don't know. That would be probably a little weird.
1: Text from Birmingham. She's at a Dungeons and Dragons party. You know, she's wearing like everything Tommy wears.
2: Well, probably. I'm sure she's probably dressed like an orc, but you don't know.
4: I don't know. This text just says she's got the beef.
2: I mean, she's got the beef.
1: That was a Roxette song, I think. This text, I used to work at Applebee's with a girl who had J-cups, and she didn't ruin it when she rested them on the hostess stand. Everybody still ate good in the neighborhood. Milk's free tonight at Applebee's. 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Soon we chat more. 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
2: I started laughing out loud because I was going back to the Bon Jovi song. And Kelly said she couldn't tell which ones were Bon Jovi and which ones were Keith Urban. And it's a really cringy video. And I went, I've got to see some of this video. I want to see if I can tell which one is which.
24: Mm-hmm.
2: The reason you can't identify Keith Urban is because Keith Urban is Jennifer Nettles. Keith Urban is not in this at all.
24: The band.
2: It's Bon Jovi and Jennifer Nettles.
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4: Wait, that's not Keith Urban in the far left with the guitar in his hand?
2: No, it's Bon Jovi. It's one of the Bon Jovi people.
4: I know the guy in the middle.
24: Is it Richie Sambora?
2: Those are all named Bon Jovi.

0: It is Wednesday. Hello. It's the Free Beer and Hot Wings Show. A couple days away from starting out live on Cape Cod with Pixie 103. Then Friday night, live at night on the Cape as well. Looking forward to that. And then getting up at around 2 a.m. to drive back to Boston.
1: Yes.
0: That's some math that doesn't math as fun now that it's actually close to really happening. But you know what? It'll be worth it. Have a great time Friday night. I just got to drag myself to the car. I tricked Hot Wings into signing up to be a secondary driver, and then I plan on Saturday morning saying, I don't feel good, and then boom, Hot Wings drives us to Logan.
2: So I'm not listed as a third driver?
0: No, that'd be an extra $15, yes. And Danny Hunchback can't swing that, yes. Steve. We're in a depression.
1: It's a bummer, isn't it, Steve?
3: Well, yeah. Steve's a passenger princess.
2: I am, yeah. Put my feet up on the dash. I have 8 different cups around me.
0: Oh, wow. Yeah, you bring your tablet in case you get fussy.
2: If you think I'm going to be awake for 1 minute of that trip, you're crazy.
0: Howings, I'll stay awake, and I'll share driving.
1: Yeah. Free beer's in the front. You're backseat bitch. You're not passenger princess.
0: Yeah.
2: Even better.
0: Like when we left the Upper Peninsula last year when we had to drive because of weather, and Steve woke up not in the same peninsula.
2: Oh,
0: Steve fell asleep in the parking lot and woke up like an hour from home, and it's a 6.5-hour drive.
2: You mean when we time traveled back from the Upper Peninsula?
0: Yeah, God, awesome. God, there's my car.
1: You're like, the terrain is different.
2: It was so great. There's nothing better than that feeling.
1: I wouldn't know.
2: Oh, we're here. You always insist on driving.
1: I know.
2: I
1: can't sleep very well in the car, so.
2: You love driving. You've proclaimed that many times.
1: Yeah, I don't mind it. Most of the time, I don't mind it.
2: You're a man of the road.
0: Mm-hmm. Man of the road.
2: Yeah, I am a man of the sleep. And I love it.
0: I'm Free Beer, one of the hosts. And something you don't realize, there's a lot of things that you realize when you get older that you couldn't have realized before that because there was, you know, whatever, there weren't opportunities to do that. Like when you see your friend's kids and you realize how much they look like your friend.
3: Mm-hmm.
1: Yeah.
0: No wonder teachers that taught at our school for a long time used to call some of my friends by their mom's or dad's names because they look just like them. But no, that's not. But the latest one is I'm uncomfortable with other people's aging in some cases where they make me uncomfortable. And the one that I saw this morning was Matthew Broderick, TV's Ferris Bueller, who's been lots of different places.
2: Yeah.
0: Now, he looks probably great for his age. I don't even know his age. But he makes me uncomfortable to see him because I still want him to look like Ferris Bueller, not the guy who was in, that movie with Jennifer Lawrence where he played the dad of the nerdy kid or whatever he's in now.
3: It is a weird moment in time when the people that you grew up watching as teenagers who played teenagers are now playing parents and grandparents on shows and movies. It's like, oh no, that's me.
0: That's what it is.
3: As well.
0: It's holding the mirror up. That's why I don't like it. But
2: It's like that feeling you get when you realize that you are older than every professional athlete in like all of the major sports leagues.
0: And Steven,
2: by years.
0: In another decade, you'll be older than most of the coaches.
2: Yeah.
0: Except for the ones that are hanging on, but those aren't as common anymore.
1: Yeah, that's always a weird feeling.
2: I don't like that at all.
0: Mm-mm.
1: Yeah, when you realize you're older than everybody who plays any sport anywhere.
0: Let's go back to the main point. Matthew Broderick looks weird, and it's his fault.
1: Yeah, so basically actors should act until they're about 40 and disappear forever.
0: Yes. And only appear behind a young-looking avatar because AI makes everything stupid.
1: Yeah, I feel that the same way with Ben Stiller. Ben Stiller is my Matthew Broderick. Because he looks old.
0: He does?
1: Like, oh, yeah. When you see him at the Knicks games and stuff, he looks old now.
2: He looks good, though.
1: I'm not saying he looks bad, but he isn't like the Ben Stiller show Ben Stiller anymore. He's not Something About Mary Ben Stiller. He's 65-year-old Ben Stiller.
2: Yeah, when you see clips from There's Something About Mary, I mean, he looks like a baby in that movie.
1: Yeah.
3: He's still, though, one of those people that, like, my friends That's and true. I, when we see a hot guy walk by, they'll get far enough away, but then you just go, Dad? That's how we signal to each other that a stone cold fox just walked by.
0: Stone cold fox!
2: Oh, God. Good morning. I'm Steve. And yesterday was trying to ride bikes day in our cul-de-sac and there were so many crashes and accidents because I looked out the windows right
0: before. Like learning to ride bikes?
2: Yeah, I looked out the window and our neighbor, they have two young kids, so they were out there trying to, like, doing the whole thing where you're running along, holding on to the bottom of the seat, trying to get the kid used to riding a two-wheeler without training wheels. Mm-hmm. And I was like, oh, perfect. I said to Annette, I was like, this is just the motivation our kids need. Send him out there. So we were like 2 minutes.
0: Send him out there.
2: We were 2 minutes away from eating dinner. I was like, I don't care. They need to see other kids riding bikes, because if they see other kids riding bikes, they'll want to do it too.
3: Yeah.
2: And it worked. We sent him out there, and for like the next half hour, all four of these kids just rode around on their bikes and crashed into each other and fell and skinned knees. And I was like, this is how it should be. Mm-hmm. This is childhood right here. You learn to ride. Do it.
3: That's so nice living in a neighborhood like that. I did not ever grow up in a cool little neighborhood. I always had to go hang out at my friends' houses and be like, oh, this is what it's like to have neighbors. That's nice.
0: Right.
3: And the only time we did do that was on a military base where the houses were connected. And that was cool for one whole year of my life.
0: Yeah.
3: Good morning. I'm Kelly. Has anybody watched voicemails for Isabel?
4: No,
5: but I see the previews every time. Yeah,
0: this sounds depressing.
2: How did she die?
3: Voicemails for Isabel.
0: Yeah, let us guess what kind of vehicle she was in the trunk of. That's what it sounds like. A fun Kelly documentary game.
3: Yeah, statistically, that would probably be more
0: accurate. It's time for swamp, attic, or wood chipper.
4: Yeah.
3: Well, it's about this girl whose sister dies. And she continuously leaves her voicemails on her old phone. This is all on a preview, too. I'm not ruining anything.
0: Okay.
3: But the phone number has now been switched over to a new person who owns a new phone. And it is this very attractive man who is listening to these voicemails of this woman who lost her sister. Mm-hmm. Her sister was sick her entire life. And I was like, I wonder how long I can get through this movie without crying. Because the reviews that you see from social media, people are just sobbing. Mm-hmm. And I'm like, I don't have a sister, but like, I got dead friends. So that sucks. you know?
0: Weird
3: and,
0: flex, Kelly.
3: Yeah.
0: Okay. I got like, dead friends. I can cry.
1: You're not so great.
3: Yeah. And all my brothers are still alive. So I was like, maybe this won't hit me as hard. Because so many women are like, oh my God, if I lost my sister. I made it 14 minutes into this movie.
1: All right.
3: 14 minutes, and I was the movie's 2 hours, Steve. I didn't start there and stop there. I sobbed multiple times throughout this. It's Isabel, or voicemails for Isabel on Netflix. It is so good. It is so good and so sad, but funny as hell too.
0: It is.
3: Yes, it's not all like A Walk to Remember, like, or The Fault in Our Stars. It's not like that. And they actually reference those movies in there, which is very funny. But the main character, she's just kind of all over the place and figuring out who she is. And of course, has one of those aha moments that's super humiliating at first and then awesome. It is so damn funny, but also so sad.
0: Mm.
3: Highly suggest it. It's on Netflix. Voicemails for Isabel.
0: Dang.
5: I've been due for an emotional roller coaster.
3: You'll love it.
0: Does that, I mean, that one doesn't sound like it goes up and down so much as it's just a straight line through a tunnel.
3: It's up and down. It's sad. Okay. It's like, oh no. And then it's funny. And then it's like, oh, ooh, romantic. Mm-hmm. Awesome. And then it's funny again. And then it's sad. And then it's romantic.
0: Okay.
3: And then I won't tell you how it ends, but it's good. It doesn't end with two dead sisters. I'll tell you that much.
0: Okay.
4: Oh man.
3: Just Jesus. The one.
0: If you talked us into watching that and then the end was the handsome man murders her to say, be with your sister, I would have been mad at you. Like, how could you do that? How?
1: Good morning. I'm Hot Wings with a hot take.
0: Oh, hot, hot, hot, hot, hot, hot, hot, hot, hot, hot.
1: If you don't know what clinical group you belong to, just wait long enough and they'll invent a new term to describe you. Like what happened to me yesterday when I discovered the term introvert, and I go, huh, don't feel like the terms introvert or extrovert exactly fit your personality? You always feel like an outsider more broadly? You may align more with the newer label introvert. I go, oh boy, okay, this is going to be me. The term describes individuals who are ultra-independent social observers who exhibit empathy and enjoy deep individual connections but lack the ability or interest in belonging to social groups.
0: Wow.
1: I go, yep, I guess I'm an introvert. I always described myself as an extroverted introvert.
3: Yeah. Now there's just a new word
1: for it. Now there's just a new word for it. Yeah. So if you don't have a word for you, just wait a minute.
0: I think I might be that thing too.
1: Mm-hmm.
0: Well, probably. Except for having interest in other people. I don't.
1: Except what's, the empathy
0: oh, no.
1: part.
0: I'm a psychopath. That's what I just described.
5: Well, in Hot Wings, it's always funny when they do come out with those new terms because, yeah, you have about a week to enjoy, like, wow, there's finally a word for how I feel. Mm-hmm. And then in about 6 months, everybody is going to be going around being like, I'm an introvert.
1: Oh, yeah.
5: No, I'm an optogonobvert. And you're like, why are you changing these now? And like just trying to force it because you need a label for something.
1: Yeah, you do get that. I everybody I know has at some point suffered OCD mm-hmm. or is an empath.
5: Yes.
1: Or
5: the least empathetic person you know describes themselves as an empath.
1: Generally speaking, yeah, that's true. People who are like, God, I just, you know, I know how people feel. And I'm like, man, you don't know how I feel.
0: Can't seem to see me withering away right in front of you.
1: Pretty wild.
5: Every person who's been told something they didn't necessarily want to hear has been gaslit.
1: Yes. Oh, yeah. Stop gaslighting me. I'm just telling you. Like, I'm what?
5: Just being honest when it's kind of hurting your feelings.
1: Yeah, that's not gaslighting. That's true. You're right.
0: Don't gaslight the gaslighters.
1: Okay.
0: What was it? Octagonomavert?
1: Otrovert.
5: Otrovert.
0: No, the one Maitland said.
1: Oh.
5: Octagonomapiavert.
0: Yeah. Yeah. Pretty soon you'll be octamonagapiaverting maxing.
5: Ooh.
0: And then what are you going to do then? Talk to everyone while talking to no one at the same time.
5: All hole just opens in the universe and we all fall in.
0: Yes.
3: That word makes me feel like you like to have sex with shapes or something.
0: It does. Yeah. It does feel like a geometry pervert.
3: I'm super into octagons. Yeah. Can't explain it. Just make me want to touch myself. Mm-hmm.
0: Guys, we're going to take a trip back in time. We're going to go time maxing. Gross. We're going to go back to 1982 with Steve's forebearers. A lady from who had to be from right down the street from Steve, who says computers, was welcomed on TV, even though she looks like an angry librarian.
1: Okay.
0: To tell everyone about the new computers and the things they could do in your home in 1982.
1: Okay.
0: If you just had an extra $1 trillion. That's next. It is the Free Beer and Hot Wings Show.
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7: 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No problems on 81 or the Casey. No unusual delays on 84 or 380. A running accident free on the Turnpike. In Wilkes-Barre, no problems on the North Cross Valley or 115. If you see a traffic problem, call our toll-free tip line, 855-ROAD-TIP. I'm Christy O'Brien.
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1: 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So 1982, this Channel 7 News New York report about this new thing in homes.
5: Okay.
1: Computers.
6: Personal computer. Handheld computer.
1: This is news anchor Storm Field.
2: Oh, my God.
1: Now, listen, when someone named Freebeer tells you that Storm Field is that guy's real name, you know it is not true. No one's named Storm Field.
3: He's so perfectly 80s.
1: He is, right?
3: He
1: is.
3: So he could, perfectly
2: 80s. Yeah.
6: Storm Field should be the weather guy.
1: I was confused by that as well.
2: Definitely. Yeah, definitely.
6: All right, anyway.
1: The weather guy is News Murder.
7: Have you been thinking about buying a home computer? With Christmas and Hanukkah just a few months away, your children, and maybe some older children, may have already put them on their most wanted lists. There is plenty to think about before you buy a home computer, and consumer counselor Phyllis Eliasberg is here to give you a look at what you could buy, or what you should buy, or what you shouldn't buy.
2: Of course, her name is Phyllis Eliasberg,
1: and she's there to talk about tech, and she is everyone's grandma. Uh-huh.
2: Yeah, she's got that classic grandma haircut that's nothing but curls in the shape of a helmet.
6: She's probably 45.
2: Probably.
8: Well, you know, Storm, you see those ads all over the place. It seems everybody is interested now in home computers. Well, so far...
2: She might not even be 45.
1: I was going to say, how old do you think she really is? Because it's hard, because she's wearing a Davenport, or at least the fabric from an old couch.
6: Well, it should be easy to figure out what's in it. Phyllis Eliasberg, okay, and we know that
2: Eliasberg.
6: We know that this was 1982, so... Just got to figure out when she was born.
1: Yeah.
6: Should be public info.
1: Well, let's see. Yeah. When was the last Phyllis named? That's her, right?
4: She's still on LinkedIn.
1: Is she really? By the way, Storm Field was a meteorologist. Well, weather guy.
6: Oh, maybe he was filling in that day.
1: Yeah. He was doing the silly story about home computers.
2: Okay.
1: All right. Back to this.
8: And home computers. Well, so far, home computers are just a small fraction of those being sold in the United States. But because our technology is growing by leaps and bounds, computers can help us with a lot of household items for grown-ups as well as for the kids.
1: Okay, brace yourself for the things they're saying computers could do for you in 1982.
6: Mm-hmm. Okay.
1: Because these are not things that computers could do for you.
2: Okay.
8: What are you going to use it for mostly?
9: Well, probably schoolwork and
6: pornography.
9: Because they have like cartridges that could teach you stuff and math and stuff.
1: There's no kid. That kid's about 13. There's no kid at that time who's like, yeah, I'm going to use it for school.
6: Mm-mm.
1: There's cartridges that teach it. No, that's not what it was.
2: I wanted to use my friend Jason's computer to play Castle Wolfenstein.
1: Yep.
19: I'm interested in having something that I can use a word processor with.
21: I want to be able to download the Anarchist Cookbook.
2: What's insane is how exciting it was to be able to use a word processor versus a typewriter.
1: Well, that is true.
2: I mean, it was night and day. I remember doing all my first reports because we didn't have a computer until I was in 10th or 11th grade at home. And so I had to use a typewriter.
1: Mm-hmm.
2: And when you're doing a 15-page paper on a typewriter and one typo is a markdown.
1: Yeah.
2: Jesus.
1: Yeah.
2: That was a pain in the ass, man. Word processing was awesome.
19: Primarily for typing and working at home.
32: Use it for trying to develop ways to make money.
1: Oh, and that guy invented Bitcoin.
6: Yeah, right.
2: Probably.
1: We didn't know it at the time, but that guy was a genius.
8: But computers can do a lot more than help you make money.
1: Computers.
2: Her accent for this story is perfect.
6: What accent? It's perfectly.
2: It's perfect.
6: Yeah, it's very Midwestern.
8: They can provide games to amuse you. They can be used to tell you what's playing at the theater.
1: Wait, no, not in 1982, they couldn't.
2: No, well, they probably could, but you would have to go to the theater to get a floppy disk to take home to put into your computer to look at the listings.
1: Yeah, you're years away from public internet. They were still using internet only in the military for another decade.
8: Got in the closet.
33: You can look for all your dresses, let's say, that are red.
5: and you type in the machine, once you've programmed it, of course. Let me see all my dresses that are red.
1: Okay, hold on. So he's saying in 1982, you could write your own program on a computer, enter all the information about your red dresses, then type in show me red dresses, and it would tell you how many red dresses you have. You know who's doing the work there? Not the computer.
2: Right. Yeah, and I know that because I did something like that. I created a database for all of my cassettes and songs. I was like my own iTunes before iTunes.
1: You didn't add a column for a number of gals you'll never sleep with.
2: I probably did. No, that was probably 86 or 87. And I took every cassette and I listed every song. And so I could alphabetize them by...
1: Oh man!
2: By album or artist,
1: and what did that do for you?
3: Title. Yeah, could you play them from your computer, or you just
2: had the list. I printed them all out, and I had a catalog.
3: Just really wanted to make a list that I could look at any time, so I could say, "Hey, lady, do you want to see my list of thongs?"
2: Now, Freebeer, you can laugh, but you did the same thing with basketball player statistics, and.
10: But he does that stuff professionally. Like that,
2: Yeah, he didn't. He gets paid to do that. I work in music.
10: Do you?
2: Not now. But when I first started, I played songs.
1: Like, yeah, I mean, but you didn't have to pick them or pull them out of your own library.
2: But you didn't use any. How many of your own stats from the 80s have you used in real life?
1: Last year during a game, I said Thunder Dunks from Slam Dunk Super Pro Basketball averaged 26 a game in 1988. Yeah. And no one seemed to bat an eye. I think they thought I was having a stroke.
2: Probably.
10: Hey, Greg. Did you get that from a list you made in the 80s?
2: As a matter of fact, I did.
1: Sounds like somebody had a VIC 20 and a spreadsheet.
2: Wonder if I still have that list somewhere. I know it was printed out.
1: What if we find out Hot Wing spends all of vacation this summer updating that list?
11: I found it!
1: And not only that, but it's now like, these are all the albums I have on vinyl. These are all the albums I have on polyurethane. These are the discs. These are the cassettes.
2: No, that's too enterprising. I'll spend the entire summer looking for the old list.
1: Yes.
2: And that's it.
1: Yeah.
2: And not finding it.
6: Back to the big news story.
2: Back to this, okay.
10: This is a basic computer setup, about as basic as you can get. You take this, the program on this tape cassette, you put it in the tape recorder. It feeds the information into the computer. The computer does what the program tells it and feeds it out on your television set.
3: She points with her middle finger.
1: She's flipping everybody off. Much.
3: My grandpa used to do that, and I'd be like, stop doing that, Papa. It's weird. You got five fingers to point with, and you choose that one.
1: And one is universally accepted.
3: Yeah.
5: If you could bake a cake and go from step to step and follow the instructions, you can write a program and use a computer.
10: But when
2: also, there's a person that's dressed like Charlie Chaplin in the background. Did you notice that?
1: That was Maitland. That was common in 1982. Anywhere you went, there was a Charlie Chaplin.
2: Actually, I think he may have been the spokesperson for PC back then.
1: Oh, you're right.
2: I think somebody used Charlie Chaplin in the ads.
1: Yeah. Huh.
2: Now that I think about it.
1: You're right.
10: But when you buy a computer, you've got to make sure you'll be able to operate it.
1: It's a different time. That guy's smoking a cigar in the store while he taps away on the computer.
10: And if you don't know computer hardware from a hammer and a screwdriver, it could take you a while to learn.
5: You can learn a language basically in a few weeks, but don't expect to buy the machine, go home, and be a whiz at it. It's going to take really months before you can do anything productive
3: with
5: it. You
3: said weeks, and then you said months.
1: Also, how many programs can you write on one cassette tape? Mm-hmm. That's what I want to know.
10: Many youngsters learn computer science in school these days. But if you're out of school, make sure the computer you buy is simple enough so that even an adult can use it.
12: So what we try to do is develop a self-teaching manual.
1: Isn't that guy doing the pool in D.C. now?
2: I think so. I think he's currently having a stroke on camera.
12: Teaching manual so that as you take it right out of the box, it tells you how to hook it up, how to even hook it up with your own television set.
3: Man, one
12: as
3: more
12: well.
3: Piece of fudge and that man is dead.
1: Oh, yeah. Yeah. Take it from Jiminy Glick.
2: God. Yeah. It is wafer thin.
12: As well, and learn to teach yourself as well.
10: And you also have to teach yourself about prices. Computers range from $100 to $10,000, but the cheapest models may not turn out to be the most economical.
5: You're probably better off not going that low end and staying in a medium range price range if you really want to be serious about computers.
10: But now may not be the best time to buy any model. If you can wait a few years, you may be able to find a better bargain.
2: Yeah, if you just wait a few years. I mean, what she's saying is 100,000% true.
1: Yes. Right.
2: Because you can buy a new computer now for $2,000, and that Apple II was $2,000 in 40 years ago.
1: I mean, it was in three colors.
2: Yeah.
1: Green, dark, and off.
11: And the home market should evolve fully by 1985.
10: Are we going to see a decrease in prices as computers become more popular?
11: There'll be a decrease in price, but you'll tend to see more for your money.
1: That guy went into to star as Big Pussy in The Sopranos.
6: All right, back to Phyllis in the studio.
8: 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And one way to know what you want and the way to find a discount is...
6: Why are they doing a slow zoom on her? It's very dramatic.
1: Buy a computer and write a program that teaches you how to find a computer.
8: 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And speaking of comparative shopping, 2 weeks ago, we compared the prices of developing photographs at different labs. And the price at Willoughby's, including tax, comes out to 47 cents a print. Unlike other labs, they will charge you one price
1: What happened? Why did this change to a different story with no graphics or anything?
3: It's a sneaky ad.
6: Why is this?
1: Do you think it is? I think it might be an ad, right?
6: What are they doing? Photographs. Well,
1: by the way, 47 cents a print might as well be $1 billion now.
3: Yeah.
13: So if you want to know the price of computers, go to the store and buy beef. We compared beef at four different grocery stores. Turns out it's cheaper at one.
2: Input beef into your computer. See if you have any red beef.
1: Let's go to our listener lines. I put a steak inside my computer. Oh, God.
8: One price for processing a roll of film, whether or not all of your negatives come out. Storm?
7: You know, it's amazing to me that...
1: Then you were talking about computers and then told me prices of photos.
7: Yeah. To me, the tremendous impact that the home computers have had on everyone, and yet it
1: seems... In 1982, they had no impact on anyone. The only people who had them were families that were rich, and the only thing they were used for is to put in cassettes that made it seem like you were playing a game.
7: The people I've talked to say that it takes you longer to do something by putting it into a computer and calling it up again than if you just kept simple records yourself in the house.
8: Sometimes, if you really, I've seen some computer experts really do it, and I'm really jealous and I'm learning how myself. If you're just going to write one check... It will absolutely take you longer to do it on the computer than it will just to do with your little calculator and write the check. On the other hand, if you're going to do all your bookkeeping at one time, you can put a program, you can do your own program once you get proficient at this game. You can put the program into the computer, and you could probably do it much more easily. It's a matter of really, you know, it's all so new to most of us. It's a matter of really learning how to play with the whole thing and learning how to use it to your own advantage so that you would be able to determine what's going to take time and what isn't.
1: Computers managed to take over the world in spite of that kind of sales pitch. Like, yeah, all you got to do is learn something entirely new from the ground up and become extremely proficient at it.
2: Mm-hmm.
1: Then write your own program, and then you'll be able to write three or four checks a day instead of one.
3: Anyway, back to pictures.
1: Yes. Amazing. All right. On the way, Dumber Than the Show Trivia Revisited. That's next. It is the Free Beer and Hot Wings Show.
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0: What if I stop? A 2026 British Medical Journal study says you'll gain every pound back, but four times faster. So what now? There is an answer. Alex Gowen, patented hypnosis. The Journal of the American Medical Association says adding behavior therapy to GLP-1s produces nearly three times the results than GLP-1s alone. Three times the results! Hypnosis is behavior therapy, concentrated. And Alex Gowen hypnosis is the only U.S. patented hypnosis proven useful by the U.S. Patent Office. 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

0: 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Thanks for playing.
1: Pleasure. All right. Thank you very much.
0: Now, you'll have a chance to play today if you didn't get to yesterday. Today, you can play for $200 against either Maitland or Steve as Kelly asks the questions. On the way next hour, Deca Smash. Before that, the Free Beer and Hot Wings Report. What does it sound like when 50 million bees are dumped out from a semi-truck on the highway?
2: That's a lot.
0: You always see the images, but you don't often hear what it sounds like. They always just show the footage from far.
3: Usually, yeah.
0: It's a little more intimidating. And one of the big frontmen of the early 2000 bands that came out in rock and alternative is coming out with, quote, a country and western album. And we have the first track. That's next, too. Back in a bit after we do this. Whoa, that was too close. Sorry nice to everyone job. Who that affected. Every spam call, every scam text, every sketchy email with your name, they all start the same way. Somebody found you. Your phone number is sitting on data broker sites right now. So is your home address, your email, your age, even the names of your family members, the things you search for, whether or not you drink on Sunday morning, all the stuff you would ever even think of. 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
5: For the most part, things are looking good this morning. No problems on 81 or Casey. No unusual delays on 84 or 380. We're running accident-free on the turnpike. No problems reported on 80 or 309. If you see a traffic problem, call our toll-free tip line, 855-ROAD-TIP. I'm Christy O'Brien.
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27: 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Really gets me going. Steve, when you pull a random clip from years past, like out of nowhere, God, that is fine as hell. Kelly, when you walk the line of being borderline controversial but don't get dumped, that's awesome. Hot Wings, when you play the perfect drop and it just lands, man, that's great. My thing from Maitland is that you know every artist under the sun and you know more artists than the guys who've been radio for 72 years.
0: What's that laugh?
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0: Yeah.
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1: Yeah, they go, you like that? 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
2: For the most part, things are looking good this morning. No problems on 81 or the KC. No unusual delays on 84 or 380. We're running accident-free on the turnpike. No problems reported on 80 or 309. If you see a traffic problem, call our toll-free tip line, 855-ROAD-TIP. I'm Christy O'Brien.
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1: Alive.
2: She's a lady.
0: And then there were eight. Let's Octo.
3: Octo. Smash.
0: I don't know how you're doing it, but every time you take one out, mm-hmm. it seems like there's five more.
4: I can't believe nobody's guessed the theme yet.
0: Chris joins us. Hello, Chris. Chris in Michigan.
4: Come on, Chris.
5: Hello.
0: Hello.
5: Hi. Yeah, I was going to go with She's the Lady, but I will say Jeremy by Pearl Jam.
4: Sorry, Chris. Not in there.
6: Man, I thought so too.
0: Sean in Maine. Hi, Sean. Can you break this ice?
5: Better Man by Pearl Jam?
4: Nope.
0: What if everybody just starts saying Pearl Jam
4: Come
0: songs?
4: Come on, guys, follow the theme. So obvious.
0: It's not. This is John. Hello, John.
7: How are you doing?
0: I've been better. Can you help us get through this quagmire?
7: I think I hear Judas Priest. You got another thing coming.
4: Yes, you do.
0: What?
7: Yes.
0: Well done.

0: Hello, John.
1: Hey.
0: John,
1: hey.
0: Do you think you can get one of those songs? Because I know I couldn't.
1: I originally had Judas Priest, but that's gone, so I'll say Shine Down Second Chances.
2: No, sir.
0: Oh, man. I thought that was the theme, too. This is Colleen in Maine. Hi, Colleen.
3: Hi. Daughter, Pearl Jam.
4: Nope.
0: But sorry, people Colleen. Are sure there's Pearl Jam.
5: Yeah, really hung up on Pearl Jam.
0: I'm not saying there's not, or there is.
2: There's not.
0: Okay. This is Andrew in Lansing. Hello, Andrew.
6: Hey, did I hear Bridge Over Troubled Water by Simon and Garfunkel?
2: You did.
5: I'm surprised you heard them. Yeah, that's a tough one to pull out of there. It's pretty quiet.
0: Kelly, do you know the theme?
7: No.
0: Maitland, are you getting any closer?
7: I'm not.
0: Do you feel like you're getting further away?
7: Yes.
0: Yeah, same.
8: When you
0: Did you guys hear Kid Rock's cover of this with Hank Williams?
2: I really hope you're kidding.
7: Was it good?
0: It's good.
9: Bridge over Bud Light.
8: I'll drive them
2: all. Yeah, that was on the Hit a Suitcase with a Hammer album.
0: Yep. All right. Simon and Garfunkel at their most rockiest.
5: I mean, God. Yeah, I got to calm my nerves after that.
0: Yeah. All right, there's five left. Give us the five, and then we'll All right, I'm come back and see if people can do this.
2: Give me the five from the top.
0: Wait, can you play that very beginning again?
2: Sure.
0: What in the hell is that?
7: Like you right now, Steve.
0: No.
7: Why?
0: Yeah.
7: This is because
2: I stumped you?
7: Yes.
5: Is that Alive by Pearl Jam?
2: Yes.
0: All right. Five more on the world's weirdest Deca Smash. 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
0: In the middle of Deca Smash, where Steve takes 10 songs, sometimes themed. Today is themed.
6: So obviously, too.
0: Plays them all at once. And then your job is to figure out the artist and titles from within that murky soup.
6: There was a little wrinkle thrown into this during the break.
0: There was?
6: There's a chance that the list I was referencing may not be 100% accurate, but it also might be. So we're not really sure.
7: So far it is.
6: So far we're good.
7: So far it is, yeah.
0: All right, let's hear it. Let's hear the five that remain.
6: Would you like it from the top?
0: Yes.
6: Okay.
0: Penta Smash.
7: Penta Smash.
6: Can you boost that back up, please?
0: Sure. It's up.
6: That's weird. There you go.
0: Will you tell us the songs that were pulled out? Because if people miss them, that might help them figure out the theme.
6: Yeah, we got James Brown, I Got You, I Feel Good. Tom Jones, She's a Lady. Again, some call him Thomas. Judas Priest, You've Got Another Thing Coming. Philip Phillips with Home. And Simon and Garfunkel, Bridge Over Troubled Water.
0: Okay. This doesn't help me at all. All right, let's try Shirley in Lansing. Hi, Shirley.
8: Hi there.
6: Hi.
7: Hi.
8: We are quite certain that we hear Nate Smith. You know Nate is short for Nathaniel, right? Nate Smith, World on Fire.
6: I'm sorry. Shirley, that is not correct, but I like your way of thinking.
0: It seems like she had a plan nonetheless.
6: Yeah.
0: Easton in Knoxville, Tennessee. Hello, Easton.
11: Hey, gang. How's it going? Just want to say love the show.
0: Thank you, Easton.
11: I was going to say Simon and Garfunkel, but I'll just go ahead and throw one out. Kenny Loggins, Danger Zone.
6: No.
7: Oh, no.
6: Sorry, Easton.
0: That'd be changing things up. Ryan in Michigan.
7: Kenneth Loggins is not in there.
0: Hello, Ryan.
12: Hey.
0: Can you name one?
12: You know, the couple I had were Judas Priest and She's a Lady, but I just grins, I'm going to say Black by Pearl Jam.
0: That does. Nope. A lot of people think Pearl Jam's in there.
7: Yeah. It's not, though.
0: Text from Tennessee. Is the song Channel Unavailable by DirecTV in there? Yeah, I hear that.
7: Could be, yeah.
0: David in Kentucky, can you name a song and artist from Deca Smash?
13: I believe I heard Ronnie James Dio, Holy Diver.
6: Sorry. You did not hear that, David.
0: Do you think he's on the cusp of the theme, though? Hard to tell.
7: No.
6: No.
7: No.
0: Greg in Tennessee. Hi, Greg.
14: Hey, good morning, guys.
0: Can you name one?

0: Okay. Okay.
1: Is that the O'Neaters?
0: Yeah. Ryan joins us. Hello, Ryan.
2: I think it was.
3: Hi, how you doing?
4: Hi, good.
0: Hey.
3: Alice in Chains, Rain When I Die.
4: Sorry, Ryan.
0: No. Whoa. Steve in Buffalo. Hi, Steve.
5: Hey, how's it going?
0: Good. It's fine. What do you got?
5: All you need is love by the Beatles.
4: No, still no Beatles in there.
2: No, we had a Lennon song, but not the Beatles.
0: Let's see,
6: David,
0: wrong one. Jeremy in the Borough. Hi, Jeremy. Can you name an artist and title from the remaining three?
6: Did I hear and made?

0: You're going to have to tell the theme. We're not going to break without you telling the theme today. Yeah. Nick in Bismarck. Hi, Nick.
1: Paul Simon, Mrs. Robinson.
2: No.
0: Nope.
2: Sorry, Nick.
0: Zach in Binghamton. Hi, Zach.
3: Animal I Have Become by 3 Days Grace.
0: Tony in Grand Rapids. Tony.
4: Oh, my gosh. It's Matthew Sweet, Sick of Myself.
2: Hell yeah, yeah, it is. Got rocks.
0: I forgot about this song.
2: He definitely didn't have any other hits.
0: This is it, right?
5: Oh, I don't even know this one. Girlfriend was his big
0: Girlfriend.
5: One. Girlfriend was the big hit.
2: I think you'll know this when the hook hits.
5: I might.
0: Oh, yeah. I remember that. All right, play Uno Smash. Or do we have two left?
2: No, it's Uno Smash.
0: All right, play the last one.
2: Would you like it from the top?
0: Yes.
5: Yes, one smash.
2: That's all you get.
0: Oh, okay. Free beer.
2: Free beer.
0: James Taylor, Fire and Rain.
2: There you go.
0: Steve, what is the theme today?
2: Come on.
0: Wait, Kelly, do you know the theme?
6: Is it people who are deteriorating on the bottom of an ocean?
0: No.
5: Oh, that's so rude to James Taylor.
7: I don't know.
0: Okay.
7: Men.
2: Say all the first names.
7: James, Tom, Judas, Philip, Simon, Andrew, John, Peter.
6: Is it biblical?
7: Matthew and last guy.
2: This is James.
5: James. James, yeah.
6: Are these the 12 disciples?
2: Yeah.
0: They are the 12 disciples.
7: Oh.
0: We should have played Dodeca Smash. Which one you left out?
2: Bartholomew and like Thaddeus, I think.
0: Thaddeus.
2: Oh. Yeah, yeah, it was tough to find a Thaddeus song.
5: Pick out the heathens in the room.
2: Yeah, I knew all of those. Yeah. I didn't have to look up a list of them at
6: all.
2: I'm
6: sure you didn't.
2: And then panic that I picked out the wrong list. And then worry, like, was there an apostle named Meatloaf?
5: Yeah. Meatloaf the Flavorful. the forgotten 13th apostle.
0: They called him Cookie at the time.
5: Yeah.
0: Or Titch Bits.
5: Yeah.
0: Around the room next. It is the Free Beer and Hot Wings Show.
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9: Dunmore, 81 southbound delays between 380 and the Biden Expressway due to road work. 81 northbound construction between Pittston and Wilkes-Barre starts at mile marker 174. No problems on 80 or 380. We're looking good on the turnpike. If you see a traffic problem, call our toll-free tip line 855-ROAD-TIP. I'm Christy O'Brien.
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6: What's wrong with y'all?
0: I like to say things that make everyone else feel bad. When you're going to sell the old house and you got to remove the front ramp because grandma's doesn't need it anymore.
6: So sad.
31: French Stewart. No.
6: Star.
31: Starring Richard Kine as Star.
2: And French Stewart.
31: I'm done. Live!
2: Ah. Squirrels?
31: That's a whole herd of squirrels!
2: He's good.
6: Goats are f***ing weird.
0: They
6: I'm
0: are.
6: So sick of them. Goats.
0: Yeah.

0: Have a great one.
1: Thank you. You too. Mindy had said, I didn't do well. I botched this. Let's hope I get a chance on time. So, kind of got her wish. Kind of.
2: One of those times where a double pass saves you.
3: Mm-hmm.
1: It can work. Unless you double pass and then you hear it and go, oh, now I know.
2: Mm-hmm.
1: Which is the worst. Picture this. You are at work. And your phone buzzes. 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
1: 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Not by us, we're defending, maybe. 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
6: For the most part, things are looking good this morning, dealing with road work. 81 northbound, construction before Pittston, mile marker 174. Dunmore, 81 southbound, slow between 380 and the Biden Expressway due to that ongoing construction. 380 southbound, there's road work approaching Goolsboro. If you see a traffic problem, call their toll-free tip line, 855-ROAD-TIP. I'm Christy O'Brien.
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4: 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It's hard to see.
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20: Our timing's off because of phone issues and whatnot, so this will be fast. One more thing today is about a man, 47-year-old Mark Kearns, recently arrested and facing serious jail time for a crime that you didn't think anyone would commit anymore. They could, but who would? And why would anyone care? You see, Mark was arrested for burning and selling remix CDs of famous musical artists.
23: Oh,
24: you're selling mixtapes
20: this year?
23: Okay, all right. Wow. I mean, I like a good mixtape.
20: He pled guilty to the unauthorized mixing and selling, a 2-year prison sentence. He'll end up doing 6 months and get a suspended sentence for 18, 250 hours of community service. This was the result of a 4-year investigation.
24: So burning the CDs, I guess, is not the issue. It's that he was selling them.
20: Yes. He must have been making way more money than the article seems to know about. Otherwise, how would this possibly be a thing, right?
24: Who's buying them?
23: Yeah, I don't.
20: That's another good question.
23: Great question.
20: What did we learn today? Tommy, what did you learn?
25: Yes, I learned never to trust the tongue of a skinny man.
20: Maitland, what did you learn?
26: I learned Pearl and Jam almost made the cut, but they didn't need a 13th and 14th apostle.
20: Steve, what did you learn?
24: I learned if you can do the activity with stage 4 lung cancer, it's not a sport.
20: That's all there is. It is the Free Beer and Hobbit Show.
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It's about time. Sunny and absolutely gorgeous and 80 today. 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I hope you have great plans today and you could at least, at the very least, get out and maybe work outside. 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

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Switzerland and Canada at 3. Bosnia and Qatar also at 3. Morocco, Haiti, Scotland, and Brazil at 6. South Africa, South Korea, Czechia, and Mexico at 9 tonight. 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

By now, you know that two of the members of the current iteration of Godsmack are not the original dudes, and that includes drummer Mike Mangini, who has the seal of approval from former Godsmack drummer Shannon Larkin. He is all about Mike Mangini. In fact, he says, don't underestimate Big Mike. Oh, wait, it's Godsmack. It's 97.9X.

0: Govi, GLP-1s, every day one thought haunts you. What if I stop? A 2026 British Medical Journal study says you'll gain every pound back, but four times faster. So what now? There is an answer. Alex Gowen, patented hypnosis. The Journal of the American Medical Association says adding behavior therapy to GLP-1s produces nearly three times the results than GLP-1s alone. Three times the results! Hypnosis is behavior therapy, concentrated. And Alex Gowen hypnosis is the only U.S. patented hypnosis proven useful by the U.S. Patent Office. Ozempic can't talk to your subconscious. 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

He played guitar for Ozzy as his sideman for a very long time. He's going to be in Northeast PA in August, bringing his Berserkus tour to the area with Lamb of God, New Black Label Society, Zach Wilde and Company, Name and Blood on 97.9X.

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The 90s at Noon is brought to you by Dixon City Hyundai. It's on the Scranton Carbondale Highway. That's just up the road from the Viewmont Mall. 1991 brought an end to the Cold War, but the start of the Persian Gulf War. Linux was conceived and created by Finnish student Linus Torvalds. And of course, the famous WWW launched, developed by Tim Berners-Lee at CERN. The same year, Rage Against the Machine gave us this one. It's Bomb Track, the 90s at Noon, streaming free on that 97.9X app.

Geek Stink Breath, that's Green Day, the 90s at noon, sponsored by Dixon City Hyundai on the Scranton-Carbondale Highway, just up the road from the Viewmont Mall. 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When Metallica released this one, it's Hero of the Day. It's the 90s at noon on 97.9X.

0: 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It's the 90s at Noon on 97.9X. 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

Congrats to my son Michael's Juniors League baseball team. Kingston 44 taking the win, opening up their All-Stars run against Wilkes-Barre yesterday, 17-2. Great day for a game. Everybody played hard. We came out with a win. Hopefully, fingers crossed, we'll do that again on Thursday versus Township. Here's Lincoln Park now. It's 97.9X.

had somebody message me on Facebook Messenger telling me that this MGK song sounds a little bit like Limp Bizkit's Break Stuff, but the MGK version. 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
5: My name's Robin Fletcher. I smoked for 46 years. I went to a seminar in March. My best friend came with me. Neither one of us smoked a cigarette. I took my three sisters and my brother-in-law and my sister's best friend and went. None of them have smoked a cigarette, and I want to thank you from the bottom of my heart.
6: My name is Jen Carpenter. I went to a seminar of the Stop Smoking, and it worked. A friend of mine also went, and he still no longer smokes, and it was just amazing.
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Congrats to Joe K, our Kegass Father's Day winner, who just picked up his kegerator and the last of his Banco Beverage Miller Lite prizes, like a metal sign and an umbrella and all that fun stuff. 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

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I'm running too. Here's Allison Chains. 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

Coming August, I think it's the 28th, Berserk is Zach Wilde's festival that features two of his bands, Black Label Society and Zach Sabbath, and Lamb of God, among others. I'm going to have your tickets. I've got your way in absolutely free coming up in an hour from right now. 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
2: 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I smoked for 46 years. I went to a seminar in March. 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Neither one of us smoked a cigarette. I took my three sisters and my brother-in-law and my sister's best friend and went. None of them have smoked a cigarette, and I want to thank you from the bottom of my heart.
3: My name is Jen Carpenter. I went to a seminar, the Stop Smoking, and it worked. A friend of mine also went, and he still no longer smokes, and it was just amazing.
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0: Duffy plays it all. Nirvana to No Doubt, Soundgarden to Soul Asylum, Pixies to Pearl Jam. It's the 90s at Noon on 97.9X. 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
1: Ozempic, Wegovy, GLP-1s, every day one thought haunts you. What if I stop? A 2026 British Medical Journal study says you'll gain every pound back, but four times faster. So what now? There is an answer. Alex Gowen, patented hypnosis. The Journal of the American Medical Association says adding behavior therapy to GLP-1s produces nearly three times the results than GLP-1s alone. Three times the results! Hypnosis is behavior therapy, concentrated. And Alex Gowen hypnosis is the only U.S. patented hypnosis proven useful by the U.S. Patent Office. 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
2: For the most part, things are looking good this morning. Dealing with road work, 81 northbound, construction before Pittston, mile marker 174. Dunmore, 81 southbound, slow between 380 and the Biden Expressway due to that ongoing construction. 380 southbound, there's road work approaching Goolsboro. If you see a traffic problem, call their toll-free tip line, 855-ROAD-TIP. I'm Christy O'Brien.
1: Ozempic, Wegovy, GLP-1s, every day one thought haunts you. What if I stop? A 2026 British Medical Journal study says you'll gain every pound back, but four times faster. So what now? There is an answer. Alex Gowen, patented in hypnosis. The Journal of the American Medical Association says adding behavior therapy to GLP-1s produces nearly three times the results than GLP-1s alone. Three times the results! Hypnosis is behavior therapy, concentrated. And Alex Gowen hypnosis is the only U.S. patented hypnosis proven useful by the U.S. Patent Office. Ozempic can't talk to your subconscious. Where every habit lives. 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

I'm Lazy E, extremely jealous of our midday guy, Duffy. He got to talk to Chris Motionless of Motionless and White on his Spilling the Beans podcast. 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We're getting messages from people from Spain, over in Europe. We're getting it all over the place. And they do talk about this new song with Skylar Grey. It's R.I.P. on 97.9X.

0: Rich.
1: In a story I like to say, why is this being reported about? M&M's will be without brown or blue colors in August because they are in the process of finding natural coloring options for those two colors. Why this is being reported on the news, I'm not sure.

Wallet Hub had this thing of the worst states to do summer road trips in. And I can tell you right now, it's Pennsylvania and Ohio. Maybe it's because I've traveled through there a bunch of times, but Pennsylvania, it's the same thing over and over. Woods, mountains, and then Ohio, even worse, just cornfields everywhere.

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1: Kelly thought she could make a raccoon skin hat, including the tail, sexy. 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
6: There's a bit of a, hey, I don't want to say double standard, I don't know if double standard
4: they
6: is the right term.
4: And they, I mean, Maitland and Kelly and Annette and Kayla, and I'm charmed by it. I'm like, that's really funny. Like when you guys dressed up as us, and I think it would be funny if we all dressed up as you all. But in this case, sexy Davy Crockett party does not translate. Like we can't do a sexy Calamity Jane party.
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7: For the most part, things are looking good this afternoon. Some delays 81 northbound at the Biden Expressway through the construction. No problems on 84 or 380. We're looking good on the Casey and the Turnpike. If you see a traffic problem, call their toll-free tip line, 855-ROAD-TIP. I'm Christy O'Brien.
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6: A colleague of mine went to a meeting of the primetime seniors the other week. There are programs like this all over the country for people in their 60s, 70s, 80s, and beyond to stay active. It's not just something to keep older folks busy. It helps to keep their bodies in shape and their brains sharp. Showing up with a good attitude is a must, and research shows that having the right mindset actually does lead to better physical aging. So if you need some suggestions to boost your positivity, experts we talked to recommended focusing on goals, which can boost your confidence. Practice gratitude, they said. One of the seniors my colleague met told her that just waking up in the morning is, quote, better than the alternative. That's true. Focus on the things you can control. Diet and exercise. And very importantly, surround yourself with positive people, because that can be contagious. I'm Dr. Sanjay Gupta, helping you live a better life.
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Breaking Benjamin, Something Wicked. They are finished with their new album and actually finished the vocals at the Welcome to Rockville Festival. Yeah, they did it right there and finished them up. So now it's just the waiting game for it to come out.

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0: For the most part, things are looking good this afternoon. Some delays, 81 northbound at the Biden Expressway through the construction. No problems on 84 or 380. We're looking good on the Casey and the Turnpike. If you see a traffic problem, call their toll-free tip line, 855-ROAD-TIP. I'm Christy O'Brien.
1: Ozempic, Wegovy, GLP-1s, every day one thought haunts you. What if I stop? A 2026 British Medical Journal study says you'll gain every pound back, but four times faster. So what now? There is an answer. Alex Gowen, patented hypnosis. The Journal of the American Medical Association says adding behavior therapy to GLP-1s produces nearly three times the results than GLP-1s alone. Three times the results! Hypnosis is behavior therapy, concentrated. And Alex Gowen hypnosis is the only U.S. patented hypnosis proven useful by the U.S. Patent Office. Ozempic can't talk to your subconscious. 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
15: A Better Life with Dr. Sanjay Gupta.
16: They say consistency is key, but sometimes you just got to switch it up. A new study out of Harvard School of Public Health found that varying your exercise routine could add years to your life. What exercise someone did didn't matter much. What did matter was that all the exercises together worked all the muscle groups in their body. Now, an added benefit to changing things up is it can help you push through the plateau effect. That's when your body gets so efficient at doing something that you actually stop getting better at it. And we know from previous research that specializing in any one sport at a young age can make someone actually more prone to injury. And as experts we talk to point out, even elite athletes switch up things with their workouts, making sure to target strength, cardio, flexibility, balance, and doing that every single week. I'm Dr. Sanjay Gupta, helping you live a better life.
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1: Yesterday, you once again had Presidents Destroy Me make it into today's round, which we'll get to again after its competition from Beck. This is Loser on Song Execution.

Residents destroy me on a two-day win streak on song execution, but to make it to our semifinal round tomorrow, it'll have to beat out Beck's Loser. 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

0: remedy from Seether on 97.9X. And do you know what they need a remedy for? People who drive slow on the interstate. And I'm not talking about you need to speed. I'm talking about the past two mornings coming here to the 97.9X headquarters. And there's this huge backup on 81. And I think there's construction. There's an accident. Nope. Just two people going slow, both in the regular lane and the passing lane. It's like, that should be a pullover-able offense. I'm Lazy E, seeing who you're picking on our song execution battle today between Beck's Loser. I'm a loser, baby. So why don't you kill me? And Presidents Destroy Me. First person chiming in on the texter says, hi, Lazy E, hello. And they also say to execute President. And what's your name?
1: Rick.
0: Rick, which song do you want to execute?
1: Beck.
0: All right, ma'am, thanks for the call. And you got a couple supporters coming in on the texter line. We got one that says keep President, so they're executing Beck. Then another saying execute Beck from the 570. And another from the 570 saying Beck had it right when he said I'm a loser. Execute Beck. 3-day win streak for President. Well, we'll see what happens. But it seems like it's going that way. John from Berwick texting in saying to execute Beck as well. Where do you side? Call or text 1-866-20-ROCKS with that song you like least. Call or text 1-866-20-ROCKS with that execution, or reply to the post by at 979XROCK on X, and we'll see which song you take into the semi-final round of song execution tomorrow in just a little bit.
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3: For the most part, things are looking good this afternoon. Construction delays on 81 at the Biden Expressway, slow in both directions. Also, watch for stop-and-go traffic southbound at Moosic, northbound delays at Avoca. No problems on 84 or 380. We're accident-free on the turnpike. If you see a traffic problem, call their toll-free tip line, 855-ROAD-TIP. I'm Christy O'Brien.
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4: My name's Robin Fletcher. I've smoked for 46 years. I went to a seminar in March. My best friend came with me. Neither one of us smoked a cigarette. I took my three sisters and my brother-in-law and my sister's best friend and went. None of them have smoked a cigarette, and I want to thank you from the bottom of my heart.
5: My name is Jen Carpenter. I went to a seminar of the Stop Smoking, and it worked. A friend of mine also went, and he still no longer smokes, and it was just amazing.
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0: Got your free way in to see Clutch at the FM Kirby Center coming up. But first, who did you pick to win our song execution battle today between Presidents Destroy Me, and Beck's Loser?
1: I'm a loser, baby, so why don't you kill me?
0: We got Ariel Lazarus chiming in at 97.9X Rock on X saying to execute Beck, please. And it looks like that texter we read before the break was right. It's a 3-day win streak for President. But can they keep the streak going tomorrow in the semifinal round when it faces another song after 4:15? Well, you'll have to make sure to be listening to have your voice heard. Coming up in just a little bit, got your chance to see Clutch at the FM Kirby Center on November 6th with the 5 o'clock block, which kicks off after this latest one from Greta Van Fleet. It's Play Your Games. Money.

0: 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Three songs with one common theme. All you have to do is figure it out.
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3: For the most part, things are looking good this afternoon and seeing some delays on 81 northbound in Scranton at Davis Street. Slow in both directions at the construction at the Biden Expressway. No problems on 84 or 380. No unusual delays on 80 or 309. If you see a traffic problem, call our toll-free tip line, 855-ROAD-TIP. I'm Christy O'Brien.
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16: A Better Life with Dr. Sanjay Gupta.
17: A colleague of mine went to a meeting of the primetime seniors the other week. There are programs like this all over the country for people in their 60s, 70s, 80s, and beyond to stay active. It's not just something to keep older folks busy. It helps to keep their bodies in shape and their brains sharp. Showing up with a good attitude is a must, and research shows that having the right mindset actually does lead to better physical aging. So if you need some suggestions to boost your positivity, experts we talked to recommended focusing on goals, which can boost your confidence. Practice gratitude, they said. One of the seniors my colleague met told her that just waking up in the morning is, quote, better than the alternative. That's true. Focus on the things you can control. Diet and exercise, and very importantly, surround yourself with positive people, because that can be contagious. I'm Dr. Sanjay Gupta, helping you live a better life.
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We told you about this yesterday. 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

0: 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Nirvana to No Doubt. 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Pixies to Pearl Jam. 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
1: Scranton, 81 northbound at Davis Street. Accident moved to the shoulder. Mile marker 183. Delays from Avoca. Watch for stop-and-go traffic southbound approaching Music. No problems on 84 or 380. We're looking good on the Turnpike in Wilkes-Barre. No unusual delays on the North Cross Valley or 115. If you see a traffic problem, call our toll-free tip line, 855-ROAD-TIP. I'm Christy O'Brien.
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2: My name's Robin Fletcher. I've smoked for 46 years. I went to a seminar in March. 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Neither one of us smoked a cigarette. 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None of them have smoked a cigarette, and I want to thank you from the bottom of my heart.
3: My name is Jen Carpenter. I went to a seminar of the Stop Smoking, and it worked. A friend of mine also went, and he still no longer smokes, and it was just amazing.
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UK rapper Morgan DeSavage is saying her success right now is all because of Linkin Park's Mike Shinoda, who gave her a shout out on the BBC.

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2: 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I smoked for 46 years. I went to a seminar in March. My best friend came with me. Neither one of us smoked a cigarette. I took my three sisters and my brother-in-law and my sister's best friend and went. None of them have smoked a cigarette, and I want to thank you from the bottom of my heart.
3: My name is Jen Carpenter. I went to a seminar of the Stop Smoking, and it worked. A friend of mine also went, and he still no longer smokes, and it was just amazing.
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6: 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What if I stop? A 2026 British Medical Journal study says you'll gain every pound back, but four times faster. So what now? There is an answer. Alex Gowen, patented hypnosis. The Journal of the American Medical Association says adding behavior therapy to GLP-1s produces nearly three times the results than GLP-1s alone. Three times the results. Hypnosis is behavior therapy, concentrated. And Alex Gowen hypnosis is the only U.S. patented hypnosis proven useful by the U.S. Patent Office. 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